0: like a stunning sister Sabudopaga.
1: I got the animated suspension.
2: Hmm? You want a picture?
1: What?
2: You want a picture?
1: No.
0: Oh, sorry.
1: Нет. Не женки.
2: Не
1: женки.
2: Женки.
1: Женки.
2: Женки.
1: Женки. Женки.
2: Great.
1: Great?
2: Yeah.
1: Great.
2: Не женки.
1: Great.
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1: Oh, great.
2: 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Great.
1: Okay. Great. Yes, very good.
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3: 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I start a little story around town about you, and I let it nourish, and I let it grow. 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
1: The greatest story ever told.
2: Well, we didn't exactly believe your story.

Get up on your feet and give account of your faith. Pray to God or something, or whatever you do.

Check it out. 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
1: Seems the love I've known has always been the most destructive kind. Guess that's why now I feel so old before my time. Yesterday, when I was young, the taste of life was sweet as rain upon my tongue. I teased at life

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Today I thought about killing you. Premeditated murder. You'd only care enough to kill somebody you love. The most beautiful thoughts are always inside the darkest. Just say it out loud to see how it feels. People say, don't say this, don't say that. Just say out loud, just to see how it feels. Weigh all the options. Nothing's off the table. Today I thought about killing you. Premeditated murder. 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
1: But sometimes I think really bad things. Really, really, really bad things.
0: And I love myself way more than I love you. See, if I was trying to relate it to more people, I'd probably say I'm struggling with loving myself because that seems like a common theme, but that's not the case here.
2: I love myself way more than I love you. And I think about killing myself. So best believe, I thought about killing you today.
1: Premeditated murder.

I got a song filled with shit for the strong-willed. When the world gives you a raw deal, sets you off till you scream, piss off, screw you when it talks to you like you don't belong, or tells you you're in the wrong.